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1: Who's going to suspect a cat of being a spy? And they started working on a plan to train and implant them with listening devices for surveillance operations.
0: 动物伪装尚可分辨，可游走的人心永远猜不透真假。
2: When I joined MI5, my loyalties were certainly still with the Russians.
3: He had the authority to go to every section and subsection within MI5.
0: 软语温情设下陷阱，一场美人计能否窃走足以撼动世界的机密？
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0: 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So the war is not over yet.
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9: Part of the reason for my giving high marks to the summit is to the place that leaders need to start is with a clear-eyed diagnosis of the problem, not for fatalism.So it's only 75% of the determination. There's still 25% for agency. Building peace is a huge undertaking and requires constant work and requires a lot of imagination and requires a dealing with complicated situations. So I think the good news is both President Xi and President Trump talk about war would be catastrophic for things that everything we care about. So we have to do what we can.Given this great contradiction, to manage this process.
10: Under the framework of May meeting, do you think there will be more progress of the following meetings?
9: Yes, in September, I think you'll see more announcements of specific agreements, but you'll also probably see the filling out of the Board of Trade and the Board of Investments and a number of other areas for cooperation. And I'm hoping we'll actually see some more definition.To the specifics of what means constructive strategic stability. I think it's an opportunity for everybody to try to help fill in the blank spaces.
8: 五月随特朗普访华的还有一支史上最大规模的美国商界代表团。有商界人士表示，中美简单脱钩不切实际，中国供应链对全球繁荣不可或缺。
11: Decoupling is a far too simplistic way to think about business world today, right? Our supply chains. Apple phone, right, cannot be what it is today without the China supply chain, right? So I think they completely understand that, you know, and I've used this analogy of China, you know, business ecosystem being the world's toughest gym. And you come in here and these guys are hungry, they're very good, they can beat everyone up, and you come in here and the question is, what do you have to offer?
12: 为对冲地缘博弈带来的脱钩风险，越来越多的企业和第三方国家正加速布局产业和贸易的多元化。有与会者就分析认为，受到资源的限制，多数国家无法复刻中美完整的产业发展路径，但是可以充分的吸纳和借鉴中美发展的成果，在多元合作当中找准自身定位，分享发展红利。凤凰卫视宋伟健、刘健大连报道。
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1: 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It's just before the coming of complete night that blesses the earth, darkens all rivers, cups the peaks and folds the final sure end.
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6: CGTN, this year marks the 90th anniversary of the victory of the Long March by the Chinese Workers and Peasants Red Army. We have noticed that many military officers from various countries hold deep respect for and curiosity about this historical period.The short videos themed international military officers encounter the Long March have gone viral online. Do you have any comment on this?
7: 长征在中国历史上是绝无仅有的，在世界战争史乃至人类文明史上也是极为罕见的。世界范围内关于红军长征的报道和研究层出不穷，慕名前来寻访长征路的人络绎不绝，国际社会越来越多的人认为红军长征是20世纪最能影响世界前途的重要事件之一，是充满理想和献身精神、用意志和勇气谱写的人类史诗。
6: The Long March stands unparalleled in Chinese historyand is extremely rare in the annals of world warfare and even human civilization. Reports and academic studies on the Red Army's Long March continue to emerge across the globe, and numerous visitors travel far to trace the Long March out of admiration. More and more people worldwide believe that the Red Army's Long March is one of the most influential events in the 20th century.That shaped the world's future, and is an epic of humanity composed of ideals, dedication, willpower, and courage.
7: 今年是中国工农红军长征胜利90周年。来自80多个国家在国防大学、国际防务学院学习的百余名外国军官，到瑞金、遵义、延安。追寻红军足迹，沿途参访，聆听红色故事，了解中国军队血脉传承，沉浸感知伟大长征精神，在对话共鸣中深化理解认同。也请大家继续关注这个系列报道。
6: This year marks the 90th anniversary of the victory of the Long March by the Chinese Workers and Peasants Red Army. More than 100 foreign officers from over 80 countries who are studying at the International College of Defense Studies of the PLA National Defense University set out from Ruijin, passed through Zunyi, and arrived at Yan'an, retracing the Red Army's footsteps. During the journey, they visited revolutionary sites, listened to revolutionary stories, and learned about the fine tradition of the Chinese military. They immersed themselves in the great spirit of the Long March and deepened their understanding and recognition of the Chinese military through resonant conversations. Please stay tuned for more updates.
7: 请继续提问。请这侧的第三排举手这位右侧这位女士提问。
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6: 南方 Daily， 赖清德 ，Leader of China's Taiwan Region， recently stated that despite the massive cuts made by Taiwan Legislative Yuan to the special defense budget, he would not back down from raising military spending. He pledged to put forward new special acts or supplementary budget to support the troops in Taiwan.Shortly afterwards, the Taiwan administrative authorities approved the draft of the Special Act for the procurement of defense self-reliant unmanned vehicles, with a budget cap of 210 billion new Taiwan dollars, and claimed that Taiwan urgently needs to connect to the global non-red supply chain to realize the so-called defense self-reliance.What's your comment on this?
7: 民进党当局变本加厉挥霍台湾老百姓的血汗钱，投入毫无意义的军购无底洞，加速把台湾推入兵凶战危险境，正告民进党当局统一大事不可阻挡，以武谋独必将自取灭亡。
6: 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We sternly warn the DPP authorities that China's national reunification is the irresistible trend of history. Any attempt to seek independence by force will lead to self-destruction.
7: 下一个问题。请这一侧第一排这位女士提问。
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6: Shenzhen TV, I have two questions. First, according to media reports, the 73rd Group Army of the PLA Eastern Theater Command conducted its first live fire assessment of a new air defense missile system. The nameplates of some equipment bear the inscription HQ-16F.

0: marks that the PLA has acquired a full-range interception capabilities across all altitudes, spanning from ultra-low altitude to near space. What's your comment on this? Second, according to reports, the U.S. and Japan recently held multiple joint exercises, including Resolute Dragon and Valiant Shield, and the Typhoon mid-range missile system was once again deployed to Japan. The Chief of Staff of Joint Staff of Japan's Self-Defense Forces stated that the U.S. side had made it clear that the relevant equipment was deployed solely for exercise purposes instead of permanently stationed in Japan, and would be withdrew after the conclusion of the drills in September. May I have your comment on this?
1: 先回答你的第一个问题。中国军队加快先进武器装备发展，扎实推进练兵备战，完全是为了提升捍卫国家主权、安全、发展利益战略能力，始终是维护世界和平的坚定力量。
0: On your first question, the Chinese military accelerates the development of advanced weaponry and equipment and steadily strengthens military training and combat readiness in order to enhance its strategic capabilities to safeguard national sovereignty, security, and development interests. The Chinese military remains a staunch force for world peace.
1: 现在回答你的第二个问题。低风攻岛系统是进攻性武器，美国在亚洲国家部署该系统，损害他国正当安全利益，威胁地区战略安全，加剧军备竞赛和军事对抗风险。特别是当前日本新型军国主义乘势为患，任何助长日本右翼势力嚣张气焰的举动，对地区和平稳定有百害而无一利，也会祸延自身。美日应切实尊重地区国家安全关切，不得引入低风攻岛系统，以实际行动为地区和平稳定发挥正面作用。
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7: Você errou o que diz aí.
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1: 爱，千般模样，皆是深情。七月，以爱为名，感恩遇见。凤凰卫视国际传播矩阵，凤凰卫视官方账号，网络综合精品内容，凤凰资讯号，直击新闻第一现场。香港 V 粤语传播最强联系，融汇精彩，放眼未来。您正在收看的是凤凰卫视

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4: Who's going to suspect a cat of being a spy? And they started working on a plan to train and implant them with listening devices for surveillance operations.
3: 动物伪装尚可分辨，可游走的人心永远猜不透真假。
5: When I joined MI5, my loyalties were certainly still with the Russians.
6: He had the authority to go to every section and subsection within MI5.
3: 软语温情设下陷阱，一场美人计能否窃走足以撼动世界的机密？
7: So there continue to be questions about whether Soviet officer Margarita Kornakova was targeting Albert Einstein for information or insights on behalf of the Soviet Union.
3: 1-2战机越境侦察打捞失事绝密潜艇，层层布局，只为传递一个致命真相。
7: The Cold War, by definition, was a quiet war where we weren't shooting at each other actively, but we were carrying out numerous operations against the enemy.
3: 冷战暗影，情报暗战全纪实。今天凤凰卫视中文台，潍柴动力凤凰大视野，由潍柴动力股份有限公司具名赞助播出，科技赋能，装备美好。

0: 让前沿议题展开研讨。沃格博士指，展望未来 ，AI 正在成为品牌新的决策界面。
1: It's a paradigm shift. It's not just that things are changing in modified ways. It's a structural shift. So it is very much a structural shift that we're talking about, not a routine digital marketing upgrade. The traditional era was defined by links and ranking. The AI era is defined by synthesis and reasoning. Users increasingly accept the AI's answer as final without clicking through to the website where the product is available. Brands are no longer finding users. AI is choosing brands for them based on synthesized evidence.
0: 大会还邀请到哈佛商学院、耶鲁大学、北京大学、香港大学等众多高等学府的教授、专家，就品牌管理、品牌科学等议题现场讨论。凤凰卫视陈吉、刘家浩，北京报道。
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4: Originally from Iran, and my heart is going for my people back home. I know like there is lots of things going on in my country, and but still I'm feeling like everyone in the world like be safe, and I hope peace for everyone.
5: The ambience around is very nice. 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
2: 尽管在温哥华主场作战，加拿大队最终以1-2不敌瑞士，以1-1的战绩位列 B 组小组第二，首次打入世界杯32强淘汰赛。
6: We made history. This is once in a lifetime opportunity for Canadians, and we love it. I love it. Yeah. Awesome. Go Canada!
7: It was a little bit harder than we expected, like really tough. But we win. We won.
8: Yeah, and the good news is they play again in Vancouver, right? Winner of the group is Switzerland. They played one or two times more in Canada, here in Toronto, in Vancouver, which is awesome.
2: 凤凰卫视苏克勤、吴景、伊明江、温哥华报道。
0: 好，感谢大臣今天的直通车。2026年6月25号，我是尚书，
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4: Okay, I'll tell you, kid. 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
4: What was the shadow?
1: 情有所系，便有牵挂。
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1: 心有所向。期盼。以温柔彼此赠予。
6: Tu foste buscar essas coisas para mim?
7: Tá tão bom.
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9: Você how que gente aí?
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1: 爱，千般模样，皆是深情。七月，以爱为名，感恩遇见。清晨让能量激活感知，释放资讯活力，触发敏锐，实时连线国际，清晰辨别，立体透视重点，思路焕活，要闻全面搜罗。每天七点，唤醒体验长龙凤凰早班车。每天七点，凤凰卫视资讯台。您正在收看的是凤凰卫视

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0: 爱，千般模样，皆是深情。
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0: has its own ambitions to build more onshore. Let me be clear, though. Joint capability, it's not something we've fully achieved yet, but it's where the relationship can and should go, and that's the focus of a lot of our efforts at the moment.
1: So from Australian government's perspective, they always frame the approach to China as cooperate where we can, disagree where we must. But at the same time, there's an international trend of some countries broadening the restrictions on China in the name of national securities. How do you view this trend? And what do you think the most matters the most in keeping the normal trade and economic cooperation insulated from security and political issues?
0: And when there's genuine risk, you know, the safest answer is always no. But good rules are ones that allow businesses to say yes safely. So the question isn't whether to manage risk. Every government is doing that now. It's how to do it and whether it's done strategically, in a targeted way, and safely. Because getting it wrong, getting it going too far in one direction comes at a price as well. You effectively price yourself out of the future. So I think Australia has an opportunity here to show that you can manage risk, security concerns on one side, but at the same time remain open for and welcoming of foreign investment. I put it this way, the risk is not engaging carefully and in a calibrated way. The risk is standing still.
2: 冯百文还指出，眼下中澳贸易往来活跃，但中国对澳大利亚投资却降到了低点，而这正是澳大利亚急需提升生产力、推进能源转型的时候。他认为问题不在于审查，关键在于规则要清晰、可预期，讲清楚投资在哪些领域受欢迎，哪些敏感，哪些是禁区。他还提到，这是双向的要求，一方面政府要给出清晰指引，澳大利亚还有很大改进空间，另一方面中方企业也要拿出有本地伙伴能新建产能的方案，而不只是收购现有资产。凤凰卫视周伟涵、赵伟北京报道。
3: 伊拉克石油部25号发表声明，驳斥了西方媒体关于该国计划退出石油输出国组织欧佩克的报道。根据伊拉克通讯社的报道，石油部在这一份声明当中强调，有关伊拉克威胁退出欧佩克的臆测并不代表伊拉克当局的官方立场。当天收到之前，路透社援引知情人士的话报道称，在欧佩克不允许伊拉克大幅增产原油的情况之下，伊拉克或许考虑退出该组织。报道援引伊拉克石油部的一名高级官员说，如果配额未获显著增加，可能考虑要退出欧佩克。伊拉克是欧佩克内仅次于沙特的第二大产油国，同时也是五大创始成员国之一。不到两个月之前，阿联酋宣布退出欧佩克。如果伊拉克也退出，那么欧佩克将会再次受到重创。
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